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Good afternoon. Hope you had a great weekend so far on Carl. You're listening to Outreach Radio. This is Just Can't Get Enough 80s, and for the next 2 hours, I'll be bringing you some of the finest 80s. We will have a walkthrough of a decade in the second hour. That will include a big 12-inch, one track from the movies, and also an album track. And in the first hour, I'm going to do Guess the Link, which I'll tell you all about in a moment. But before I do anything else, do need to thank Keith for the last couple of hours, which has been fantastic. So, Guess the Link. How does that work? I'm going to play you 13 songs in this hour. They're all going to be linked in some way. It could be in the song title, it could be in the artist's name, it could be in the lyrics, or it could be something else, like where the artist come from. I might give you a clue a little bit later. I might not. It depends how I'm feeling. But your first link was that one. It's Soft Cell and Tainted Love. Shall I give you another one? Yeah, I'm going to give you another one now, and then in a couple of songs' time, I'll tell you what to do if you work it out. So, your next song is this one from Paul Young. It fits today's link, but what's the link? This is Come Back and Stay.

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That is Kevin Godley and LOL Cream. Godley and Cream and Under Your Thumb. If it's today's link, what is the link? I'm looking for something that links all of today's songs. It could be in the song title, the artist's name. It could be in the lyrics or something else, like what chart position they got to. Obviously, it's not that. But if you know what it is, then get in touch. Let me know and I'll give you a shout out. Carl@outreachradio.co.uk is my email address. That is Carl with a C. Or text the word studio and you'll guess to 0770 090807. Dead easy to remember that. 0770 090807. Just tell me what the link is. I will give you all of the details right at the very end, all of the songs that I've played, but I'm going to give you a little bit of a clue. It will help probably if you write down the song titles and the artist's name. So how about this as your next one? It's Altered Images and See Those Eyes. If it's today's link, but what is the link?

Head Over Heels by ABBA. That fits today's link. It is getting quite easy now, I think. 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That is Carl with a C. Or text the word studio and your guest to 0770-090807. Okay, I'm going to give you a quick run through now of what is happening around the area. I do like to do this. Keeps venues open and keeps them busy. And also, if the people sell out, the musicians and the comedians that come here, then they tend to come back. So we have got tonight Mike Osman's Jethro at the Concord Club. This is covering Southampton and Eastie, by the way. 11th tomorrow we have Toots and the Maytals there at the 1865. On the 15th, Jethro Tull is at the O2 Guildhall, and also you can see the very excellent Style Council tribute band, the Style Councillors, at the 1865. On the 17th of May, Harry Redknapp, boo, sorry, I'm a Saints fan, he's at the Concord Club. I'm sure it'll be a great night out. 21st of May, UK Subs at the 1865. 22nd of May, Dodgy at Papillon down opposite the Mayflower. On the 23rd, you've got the Wonderlust Festival at the 1865. And on the 29th and 30th, it's Gary and the Boys Take That at St Mary's Stadium. So if you fancy a bit of that, not sure if there's tickets still available for these, you will need to check that out. I'm literally just telling you what is coming up. Okay, let's have another clue for today and the link, and it's this one from ZZ Top. It is Legs.

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2: Just can't get enough 80s with Carl.

Killing Joke and Love Like Blood. It fits today's link. What is the link? I'm looking for something that links all of today's songs or artists. It could be in the song title, it could be in the artist's name, it could be in the lyrics, or it could be something else, like where the band or artist comes from. Anything goes, but they are all linked. I will give you a run through of everything that we've played in around about 4 or 5 songs time. But something I need to tell you about is our events, because we do put on a lot of events during the summer, and it gets a little bit tricky because we're all volunteers here, so we do need as many hands on deck as possible. And we are always looking for new talent, new blood, whatever you'd like to call it. 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That goes straight through to the right person. Or you can hop on the website, go to the contact us page, fill out your details, and we will be in touch. Do remember, though, it will be on a voluntary basis. Don't want to think you're going to be getting a huge, great paycheck, because none of us do at the moment. We do this for the love of it and bringing you some great music. Okay, that is our recruitment drive done. Let's get back to another song. And how about this is your next clue? It's Funboy 3 and Our Lips Are Sealed.

Now, if you're heading off on your holidays to southern Spain or somewhere like that, especially if you're going on an all-inclusive package deal to a hotel, you may well hear some cheesy music like that. That is Modern Talking. You're my heart, you're my soul, but it fits today's link. So what is that link? 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Now it's that time when I give you a quick run through of what's happening down in Portsmouth and Fareham for the next couple of weeks. Starting on the 11th of May, we've got Rory Bremner at Fareham Live. On the 15th, you have The Beat at the Wedgwood Rooms. On the 16th, Jules Holland is at Fareham Live, and then 20th, John Barrowman is there. On the 22nd, Hamza Yassin, the wildlife photographer, he is also at Fareham Live. 23rd, you have the very excellent Devout. They're at the Wedgwood Rooms. That is the Depeche Mode tribute band. I can thoroughly recommend them. If you fancy something more poppy, though, Blue are at the O2 Guildhall. On the 28th of May, James Morrison is also there. That gives you a bit of a run through of Portsmouth and Fareham. I will do Basingstoke and Winchester and Poole and Bournemouth in the second hour. Also going to give you a quick run through of some of the festivals then as well. But let's give you another clue for today's link. And it's this one, The Cutting Crew, and I Just Died in Your Eyes.

That is breathe and hands to heaven. It fits today's link. What is the link? I'm going to give you a clue. If you write down the song title and the artist, you will be able to see the link. You do not need to look at the lyrics. You do not need to think about something a bit more abstract. It is in the song title and lyrics. I will be giving you a run through of all of the songs and artists we have had in exactly 3 minutes and 42 seconds. So grab a pen and paper for that. And taking you there is this one, which also fits today's link. It's Elbow Bones and the Racketeers, and it's a

Well, that's just about it for this hour, I'm afraid. And that is Guess the Link. I've got one more track to play you. But before I play you that, I'm going to give you a quick run through of everything we have had so far. Remember, I'm looking for something that links all of these songs and or artists. Something in the song title, the artist's name is what you're looking for, starting with Soft Sail, Tainted Love. Then we had Paul Young, Come Back and Stay, Godly and Cream, Under Your Thumb, and then Altered Images, See Those Eyes. After Altered Images, we had ABBA and Head Over Heels, and then ZZ Top and Legs. I think it's pretty easy. But after that, we had Killing Joke, Love Like Blood, Fun Boy 3, Our Lips Are Sealed, Modern Talking, You're My Heart, You're My Soul. Then The Cutting Crew, I Just Died in Your Arms, Breathe, Hands to Heaven, and Elbow Bones. And The Racketeers, A Night in New York, has just played. I am going to leave you now with this one. This one is Gloria Estefan and Get On Your Feet. We're going to have a short ad break directly after that, and then we'll be back with the second hour when I'll be doing a walkthrough of the decade. I will also be playing an album track, a track from the movies, and a big 12-inch. And above all else, I'll give you the answer to Guess the Link.

Looking for incredible live music in Southampton this May? Then get yourself down to the 1865. On Monday the 11th of May, don't miss Toots and the Maytals, featuring Lieber Hibbert on their Reggae Got Soul tour. From helping shape ska and rock steady to introducing the very word reggae, the Maytals are true legends of the genre. Now led by Toots' daughter, Lieber Hibbert, this is a powerful celebration of a timeless legacy featuring classics like 5446 Was My Number, Monkey Man, and Pressure Drop. 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
2: Prime Minister Sir Keir Starmer is fighting to keep his job after a string of ministerial resignations. Dozens of MPs are also urging him to stand down, but more than 100 are calling for him to stay. The PM is to meet with potential leadership rival Wes Streeting ahead of the King's speech, but Deputy PM David Lammy says talk of a contest is an unwelcome distraction.
3: We must put country before party. The only person that benefits from the Labour Party navel-gazing in this way is Nigel Farage.
2: A man's been shot dead by police after a standoff in Bedford. Police negotiators tried to engage with a man who'd barricaded himself inside a property, but he presented a weapon and armed officers fired. 10 more cruise passengers are to be flown to the UK for hantavirus monitoring. The group from St Helena and Ascension Island are being brought to the UK to complete their self-isolation. And Eurovision semi-finals are underway in Vienna. That's the latest from Radio News Hub. I'm David Hall.
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Welcome back to the second hour of Just Can't Get Enough 80s. I'm Carl, and in the first hour, we played Guess the Link. In this hour, we have got a walkthrough of the decade, and I will also include a movie soundtrack. I will include a big 12-inch and a song from an album. That's all to come, but that last song should have given you a clue as to what the answer was in the first part. That was Body Talk Imagination, and all of the songs or artists featured things that were in or on the body. So I'm just going to give you a run through now. We started with Soft Cell being the key word there, and that was Tainted Love. I know it starts harder, but it gets easier. Then we had Paul Young, Come Back and Stay, so that's your back. Then Godly and Cream, Under Your Thumb. Altered Images, See Those Eyes. ABBA, Head Over Heels, so you had two in that one. ZZ Top, Legs. Then you had Killing Joke, Love Like Blood. And then we had the Fun Boy 3, Our Lips Are Sealed. Modern Talking, You're My Heart, You're My Soul. Cutting Crew, I Just Died in Your Arms. Then we had Breathe, Hands to Heaven. And then we had Elbow Bones, one of either of those or both of them. And The Racketeers, and A Night in New York. And finally, Gloria Estefan, and Get on Your Feet. It's really easy now that I've told you, isn't it? Did you get it right, though? If you did, very well done. If you didn't, well, there's always next week to have another go. Right, let's go on with the music, though, and let's start at the beginning of the decade with this one from Japan. This is I Second That Emotion. 1980.

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0: Duran Duran from 1981 and Girls on Film. And it's that time when I tell you what's going on down in Bournemouth and Poole. Starting on the 13th of May with Jethro Tull at the Pavilion. 15th of May, Gary Delaney. He's a very funny comedian. He is there. On the 17th of May, Example, there at Boscombe O2. 21st of May, you've got Strictly Come Dancing, the Professionals at the Bic. On the 23rd, Daft Funk, who are obviously a Daft Punk tribute. And very good they are too. I saw them last year there at the Boscombe O2. On the 27th of May, touring his new album, Midger, at the Pavilion. And on the 29th, Alfie Bow is there. I will tell you a little bit later what is happening in Basingstoke and Winchester. I had to think about that for a minute. And I'm also going to tell you what's happening in the way of festivals in the region, just in case you fancy a night under the stars listening to good music and maybe having a couple of sherbets at the same time. Okay, let's get back to the music, though. Move forward to 1982. And that was the year that Chicago had a hit with Hard to Say I'm Sorry.
1: 1982.

Well, I remember that from many a school party, actually, in 1983. Yes, that was one of the slow records they used to put on at the end of the evening. And it's also my album track tonight. And that is taken from True. It's Spandau Ballet. And that one is Code of Love, which was one of the few tracks on the album that didn't actually make it to a single. And as you know, I like to play a song from the movie. So that will be coming up as well. A little bit later on, in fact, for 1987, if you want to put your thinking cap on and see what that might be. But next up in 1984, the Bluebells had a massive hit with this one. It's Young at Heart. 1984.

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2: 1985.

0: Oh, now that has got to be one of the coolest men in pop. That is Brian Ferry and Slave to Love. And that was from 1985. Now, I need to give you a run through what's happening in Basingstoke and Winchester. Starting on the 15th of May, Jules Holland is at the Anvil. The following night, we have Haircut 100 there. And on the 19th of May, Kate Rusby is there as well. On the 23rd of May, you can see the Utah Saints doing a DJ set at the Railway Inn. Do remember to support the Railway Inn. It's had a tough couple of years, and we want to keep live music in Winchester because it is a great little venue. Also that night, Hamza Yassin, wildlife photographer, he is at the Anvil. He was also, as it turns out, quite a good dancer because he was on Strictly a couple of years ago, wasn't he? 28th of May, we have got Tony Christie on one of these farewell tours. I'm always a bit mindful of the farewell tours. They always seem to be farewell until the people need more money because they're getting divorced or have a tax demand, and then they're back on the road. But who knows? Tony Christie may not be that man. He may be actually retiring, and that's your warning that it's the last chance to see him. He is at the Haymarket, and on the 28th of May, something Strictly, Amy Dowden and Carlos Gu is at the Anvil, or are at the Anvil, not is. So there you go. That gives you a run through of Basingstoke and Winchester. I'll tell you a little bit about the festivals that are in the region very, very shortly. But let's have this one next from Suzanne Vega. This is Left of Centre.
1: 1986.

Mental as Anything, Live It Up, and that was from Crocodile Dundee. So that is my movie soundtrack from today. Now, what am I going to tell you about now? Oh, the festivals, because it is festival season coming up, and we've got quite a lot in this region. So I'll start with just a few from June and July, with the first one being Let's Rock on the 6th of June. I'll be popping along to that. That's at St Mary's Stadium. It didn't happen last year, sadly, but it is back. And we have got Matt Goss, ABC, Kim Wilde, Sister Sledge, Heaven 17, Jason Donovan, Tapao, and Altered Images, which is a great lineup. On the 18th to 21st June, you've got the Isle of Wight Festival, Lewis Capaldi, Calvin Harris, Cure, Wet Leg, Teddy Swims, The Kooks, Rick Astley, David Gray, and I think Two Door Cinema Club are now added to that. BST Hyde Park, that's from kind of the end of June through to mid-July, up in London. Garth Brooks, Maroon 5, Mumford & Sons, Pitbull, and Lewis Capaldi again there. 3rd to the 5th of July, Love Supreme in East Sussex, Lorne, Loyal Khan, Ezra Collective, Maze, Temptations, and Four Tops. A couple happening on the 23rd to the 26th of July. You've got Truck Fest, that's in Oxfordshire, Maccabees, Two Door Cinema Club again, The Wombat, CMAT, Libertines, Kaiser Chiefs, and The Vaccines are the headlines. And then we have got the WOMAD Festival, that is in North Wiltshire, and that is a world festival. So stick with me on these. Green Tea Peng, Omo Sangra, Barrington Levy, and Jose Gonzalez. I know the last two, but I didn't know the first two. So there you go. If you're into your world music, that's the place to be. I will start introducing some of August a little bit later, but we have got things like Camp, Best of All, Wilderness, Boomtown, Rewind, Reading, Carfest, Victorious, I'm going to later this year, End of the Road and Mucky Weekender. But I'll tell you a little bit more about those as we go through the summer. Okay, let's get back to some music. And one of my favourite soul artist from the 80s, and in 1988 Luther Vandross had a hit with Give Me the Reason. 1988.

0: That is Black Box and Ride On Time, but sadly I am out of time. I will be handing over the reins to Matt and his retro rewind the other side of the next ad break. I'm going to leave with my big 12 inch, which I'll tell you about in a moment, but you can next catch me quite a way away, I'm afraid. It's actually going to be 2 weeks Saturday, and that is because I am actually going to take a little bit of holiday. Then I will be back next week, though. You have the joys of Cliff. He is coming along, and he is going to do Are You Ready to Party? That is on Saturday between 5 and 7. So we'll have my usual mix of 60s, 70s, 80s, 90s, disco, soul, and club music. And also he's going to do the same show for me next week, which is Just Can't Get Enough 80s, where he will do a guest link and he will do a walk through the decade. So do join him for that. That will surely be a fantastic show. I know I'm leaving it in very capable hands. And then I'll see you in a couple of weeks' time. Going to leave you today with this one by the Pasadenas, though. And this is my big 12 inch. It's Riding on a Train.
1: 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It's time for Carl's Big 12 Inch. For those moments when 7 inches just isn't enough. Let's dance. 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

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Today I've got the Beach Boys, Elton John, Dusty Springfield, the Beatles, Fleetwood Mac, the Thompson Twins, and much more. Stay tuned, you never know what you might hear. Let's kick things off with the Beach Boys and Then I Kissed Her.

Philadelphia Freedom from Elton John, and that was written for tennis star Billie Jean King and her team, the Philadelphia Freedoms. Here's Dusty Springfield and the Look of Love.

0: The Look of Love, a Bacharach and David song. Two versions of the song exist, the Casino Royale soundtrack version with Teddy Wilson on tenor sax, and the single version featuring Dennis Springer. Now, I think that was a single version. It came from a compilation CD, so I can't be too sure.
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0: Coming up next is a Beatles song. You don't hear this one very often. You've Really Got a Hold on Me.

You Really Got a Hold on Me was written by Smokey Robinson, and it became a 1962 top 10 hit for the Miracles. One of the Miracles' most covered tunes, this million-selling song received a 1998 Grammy Hall of Fame award. It was also selected as one of the Rock and Roll Hall of Fame's 500 songs that shaped rock and roll. And the Beatles' version was recorded for their second album with the Beatles in 1963. And there are lots of other versions of it as well. Here's Fleetwood Mac and Dreams.

Well, Stevie Nicks wrote that song in about 10 minutes in Sly Stone's studio using a Fender Rhodes piano and a drum machine. She said she was inspired by a dance beat, which was unusual for her at the time. The lyrics about a man going crazy after a breakup. Here's the Thompson Twins and Hold Me Now.

0: Well, that was written after an argument between band members Tom Bailey and Alana Curry was resolved. Tom Bailey explained, "Emotionally, it was written as a result of some argument that was resolved between Alana and myself."
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0: Here's the McCoys and Hang On Sloopy.

Magic was a chart hit for Pilot, and that came from the Radio Caroline 70s Flashback compilation CD. And apparently the song Magic was inspired by David Paton's wife mentioning she'd never seen the daybreak. I know people like that. And it also featured in a commercial for a type 2 diabetes medication, where they altered one of the verses slightly. Here's Starship, and we built this city.

0: Rebuilt This City was the debut single from American rock band Starship for their 1985 debut album Knee Deep in the Hoopla. It's written by English musicians Martin Page and Bernie Taupin, who were both living in Los Angeles at the time, and it was intended as a lament against the closure of many of the city's live music clubs. Where have you heard that before?
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Life is a Roller Coaster, need no introduction. And that was Roland Keaton from his debut solo album, Ronan. And the song was written and produced by the New Radicals frontman Greg Alexandra and Rick Knowles, having been intended for the second album, which never came to fruition because the band broke up. It's Survivor and Eye of the Tiger.

0: Well, that was used in the film Rocky 3, but in Rocky 3 they actually used the demo version of the song, not the final version.
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0: Back to the 1960s with the Hollies and Bus Stop.

Well, that's the end of the first half of the programme. You've been listening to The Keith Venn Show on Outreach Radio. I'm back with you after the break, where we have the Pointer Sisters, the Supremes, John Travolta, and Wayne Fontana and the Mindbenders, and many more. So stay tuned.

0: Looking for incredible live music in Southampton this May? Then get yourself down to the 1865. On Monday the 11th of May, don't miss Toots and the Maytals, featuring Lieber Hibbert on their Reggae Got Soul tour. From helping shape ska and rock steady to introducing the very word reggae, the Maytals are true legends of the genre. Now led by Toots' daughter, Lieber Hibbert, this is a powerful celebration of a timeless legacy featuring classics like 5446, Was My Number, Monkey Man, and Pressure Drop. Then on Saturday the 16th of May, step into the sound of the 80s with the Style Councillors, the world's leading tribute to the Style Council, celebrating 40 years of our favourite shop. Expect hit after hit, including Shout to the Top, Long Hot Summer, and You're the Best Thing. 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
3: Prime Minister Sir Keir Starmer is fighting to keep his job after a string of ministerial resignations. Dozens of MPs are also urging him to stand down, but more than 100 are calling for him to stay. The PM is to meet with potential leadership rival Wes Streeting ahead of the King's speech, but Deputy PM David Lammy says talk of a contest is an unwelcome distraction.
4: We must put country before party. The only person that benefits from the Labour Party navel-gazing in this way is Nigel Farage.
3: A man's been shot dead by police after a standoff in Bedford. Police negotiators tried to engage with a man who'd barricaded himself inside a property, but he presented a weapon and armed officers fired. 10 more cruise passengers are to be flown to the UK for hantavirus monitoring. The group from St Helena and Ascension Island are being brought to the UK to complete their self-isolation. And Eurovision semi-finals are underway in Vienna. That's the latest from Radio News Hub. I'm David Hall.
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Well, I thought it was classed as classic Motown, but it's actually off a compilation, R&B, 14 number one hits. Coming up now, we've got John Travolta, his Summer Night from the film Grease.

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1: We go forward in time now to Aha and Take On Me. It wasn't an instant success. Original 1984 release flopped, requiring a re-recording and re-release in 1985. Here it is.

Well, I'm curious now. I'm going to try and track down the original version from the Norwegian group A-ha. Apparently it was released in Norway, didn't do very well, and then they created the version you just heard, which they call the international hit version. Let's go back to the 1960s, Wayne Fontana, the Mindbenders, and the Game of Love.

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1: So, an interesting observation coming up, and I always like to throw in a few surprises. What is retro music? Well, the official definition is new music created now that sounds like the past. But of course, I'm playing all 60s, 70s and 80s, and might throw a few other things in as well. And then, just for the record, oldies and vintage is music actually recorded in the past 50s and 60s. So I'm not going to play any vintage music, but I'm going to play something now which I doubt whether you've heard before, and it's from a South African artist called Juanita du Plessis, and it's from her, I think it's her third album, and it's called Country Dance Mix. Listen to this.

Well, that was a South African singer, Juanita Du Plessis, P-L-I-S-S-I-S, Juanita Du Plessis, and that was from the album called Volmachter Kring. Sorry if my Afrikaans pronunciation is not correct, and it's on volume 2 of a CD set. You can't buy it in the UK, I don't think, but you can buy it in South Africa. The CD is published by Maroela Music, that's M-A-R-O-E-L-A, and the number is CD MAR 8004. Let's have a bit of a change now. This is Laura Branigan and Gloria.

That originally was a song from the Beatles, and it was on their 1963 album, Please Please Me. And it was recorded by Billy J. Kramer, and that was their debut single, which number one in the singles chart. You ain't seen nothing yet.

0: That was his third chart hit for Starship, together with We Built This City and Sarah. And that song was written specifically for the 1987 film Mannequin.
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0: Back to the 60s again with the Ronettes and Be My Baby.

The Ronettes from 1963. We're going forward to 1972. Listen to the music from the Doobie Brothers, and it appeared on their second album, Toulouse Street, and it was the band's first major hit.

The next song nearly didn't happen. It's Katrina and the Waves, Walking on Sunshine. And the horns players at the session complained about the part being too difficult to play. So they had to lower the key and then they could play it.

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afraid that's all we've got time for today's show. You will listen to Keith Venn on Outreach Radio. Tune in again the same time next week. If you like the programme, then please tell your friends about it. If you didn't, then keep quiet. Thank you once again for listening.

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We got to get out of the place. The Animals kickstarts us off on Outreach Breakfast. My name is Sean O'Brien. This is Wednesday midweek hump day, whatever you want to call it. I'll be with you right up until 9 o'clock today and every morning, Monday to Friday. But yeah, great song. And of course, if you don't like things, then you can change it. You can get out of the place. You can do something different. And that's what you can do. Loads of great music for you then coming up, including this one from the Stylistics.

Animals kickstarts off on Outreach Breakfast. My name is Sean O'Brien. This is Wednesday midweek hump day, whatever you want to call it. I'll be with you right up until 9 o'clock today and every morning, Monday to Friday. But yeah, great song. And of course, if you don't like things, then you can change it. You can get out of the place. You can do something different. Yeah, and that's what you can do. Loads of great music for you then coming up, including this one from the Stylistics.

the Sunday between 11 o'clock in the morning and 1 o'clock in the afternoon. It's me, Gary James, on Super Retro Sunday. Lots of great tunes from the 50s, 60s, 70s and 80s, a few true stories and a few facts from the British Book of Useless Information. So that's Sunday between 11 and 1 on Outreach Radio. 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

the very latest. It's in the top 10. It is Olivia Rodrigo playing to you on Outreach Breakfast. My name is Sean O'Brien, taking you up to 9 o'clock. Hopefully, you're getting up okay, getting ready for work, getting ready for school, and enjoying the tunes I've got for you.

Breakdance Party by a Break Machine. Do you remember that back in the day? Were you one of those people spinning on your head, spinning on your back, and doing all the breakdancing in the street? Don't see that anymore, but it was everywhere, wasn't it? More great music coming up for you in the next hour of the show, from the 60s up to present day. I've got a local artist, all the details you need if you are a local artist. Let's get some more of that great music on now for you, though, with Maxi Priest.

0: Looking for incredible live music in Southampton this May? Then get yourself down to the 1865. On Monday the 11th of May, don't miss Toots and the Maytals, featuring Lieber Hibbert on their Reggae Got Soul tour. From helping shape ska and rock steady to introducing the very word reggae, the Maytals are true legends of the genre. Now led by Toots' daughter, Lieber Hibbert, this is a powerful celebration of a timeless legacy featuring classics like 5446 Was My Number, Monkey Man and Pressure Drop. 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
4: Prime Minister is to meet with Wes Streeting this morning, a key rival, as questions over Keir Starmer's leadership intensify. Chauvin Owusu-Naipaul is a political commentator and former Labour candidate. He says Sir Keir needs to be careful.
5: There's an opportunity to really address the cost of living crisis, to ensure that young people have a future, that the country can be more prosperous and productive and wealthier. That is the prize, but there are people like Farage who could scupper that by the next election.
4: Meanwhile, it's the state opening of Parliament today, where the King's Speech will mark the government's priorities for the next parliamentary session. Elsewhere, nearly two-thirds of people say they'd back a smoke-free pub garden. That's according to a new survey by Charity Action on Smoking and Health, who added is the next step to support a smoke-free generation. And the Princess of Wales is to receive the Italian city of Reggio Emilia's highest honour for her work promoting early years development, as she makes her first major overseas royal visit since having cancer treatment. From Radio News Hub, I'm Frankie Hess.
0: 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Keep

Eleanor Rigby there. The Beatles kickstarts off this hour of the show. We are in the 7 o'clock hour, which means we've got a local artist for you coming up. I've got details as well for how you can get involved, how you can get your music played out. These guys that I'm playing in this hour are doing very, very well at the moment. They're from the Isle of Wight, and they are everywhere. They're Wet Leg, and they'll be coming up in a few songs' time. As I said, with all the details you need to get involved and have your music played out.

Jesus, He Knows Me, Genesis, bring us into our local artists for this hour of the show. If you are a local artist, we're in Hampshire, just over the Hampshire border, or across the Isle of Wight, as these people are from the Isle of Wight, do get in contact, do send your music in. We need the MP3 files. That's what we need. We need to also make sure there is absolutely no spicy language in it whatsoever. So no sweary words at all. And just send them off to this email address. 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And we will play you out just like we've been playing these guys out for a long time now. And as I said, they're doing very well. 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It is Wet Leg. It's their latest song called Pokemon.

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Robbie Williams with a rock DJ. Well, we are in the middle of the week, aren't we? We are in the middle of the week, so why not? Why not indeed? 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Talking about great tunes, they are on their way. Culture Club is on the way along with Leo Sayer. But how about this one, first of all, from Cher?

Culture Club with Move Away Please You on Outreach Breakfast. My name is Sean O'Brien, giving you the very best tunes. The variety, I'm telling you, is fantastic. I've got the cheese and the crackers right from the 60s up to present day. When was the last time you heard this one from Rolls Royce?

0: Living in a box, blow the house down. We definitely had some wind earlier in the year that could quite possibly have happened. Coming up for you the next hour of the show, we will be into the 8 o'clock hour, the 8 o'clock club. If you want to get involved, become a verified listener, just send me a little WhatsApp message to this number. It's 0770 090 807. 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

0: Looking for incredible live music in Southampton this May? Then get yourself down to the 1865. On Monday the 11th of May, don't miss Toots and the Maytals, featuring Lieber Hibbert on their Reggae Got Soul tour. From helping shape ska and rock steady to introducing the very word reggae, the Maytals are true legends of the genre. Now led by Toots' daughter, Lieber Hibbert, this is a powerful celebration of a timeless legacy featuring classics like 5446, Was My Number, Monkey Man, and Pressure Drop. Then on Saturday the 16th of May, step into the sound of the 80s with the Style Councillors, the world's leading tribute to the Style Council, celebrating 40 years of our favourite shop. 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
3: If you think of house music when hearing those three little words, Italian, handbag and piano, and you're wondering where you can hear it live, then wonder no more. As this coming Saturday, 16th of May from 4 p.m, I'll be spinning many a great track from the 90s right up to now. I'm DJ Samu, and in the beating heart of Chandler's Ford at Brunch and Brasserie on Oakmount Road, you can treat yourself to this free event where you can get a coffee, some food if you fancy it, because I'll be banging out those uplifting house tunes, and you can have a cheeky dance from 4 p.m. right till 6 p.m. But please be warned, not a Baby Shark track

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1: Questions over the Prime Minister's leadership are intensifying, with West Streeting due to meet to Keir Starmer this morning ahead of the King's speech later on. The Health Secretary is seen as a key rival to Keir's premiership. Jovan Owusu-Nepal is a political commentator and former Labour candidate. He says change could be necessary.
2: Anybody would know who leads a team. You're as good as your team, and if your team don't have the confidence in you, you have to step back and reflect and say, well, actually, am I doing something wrong here? And as the numbers continue to go up, I think there's some space for some self-reflection.
1: 10 Britons from South Atlantic Islands linked to the cruise ship hit by hantavirus are to return to the UK in case they get sick. The group are thought to have left the ship in St. Helena. Donald Trump is travelling to Beijing for a high-stakes summit with his Chinese counterpart Xi Jinping, where he says Iran will be on the agenda. And more than a quarter of those taking a daily pill version of weight loss drug Wegovy report losing over 10% of their body weight over just 4 months. From Radio News Hub, I'm Frankie Hessler.
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Giving you the tunes, giving you the variety. It's my party. Do you have a party planned this weekend or a birthday coming up? We'll definitely give you a shout out if you have a birthday. It is the 8 o'clock hour, the 8 o'clock club. Get involved and become a verified listener. Give me all your information on this number. It's a WhatsApp number. It's 0770 090807. Just make sure you start that with the word studio. You could be a verified listener. If it's your birthday, I'll give you a shout out. I can't get better than that, can we? How about more great music then? From this one, Irene Cara. You'll remember this from Fame. It's a great tune. It was great to watch as well.

Right here, waiting. Richard Marx, pleased to you on Outreach Breakfast. I don't know about you, if you're out about in your garden at the moment, are you having the same problems as I have with weeds? They are everywhere. They just seem to grow so well where plants don't, or where plants struggle. If they need watering, or, you know, even if it's raining and you've got lots of water and the plants are suffering a little bit, they seem to still do well. And I have a particular problem, actually, with thistles. They are growing like trees, I can tell you. And it's those kind of thistles. You wear gloves, but it gets through them as well. They're very, very prickly. If you have any gardening tips, do get in contact and let me know how you deal with your thistles. What great music then for you from UB40 this time. Wow.

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Absolutely loving it. Post Malone there with Warren Walker, plenty on Hampshire's Outreach Radio, giving you the tunes, I can tell you. Now, I've got loads more music coming up for you. Don't forget to follow us, though, on social media to see what we are getting up to this summer. It's on Facebook and Instagram, Outreach Radio UK. That's what you need to be looking for.

the boy is mine. Brandy and Monica place you on Outreach Radio, giving you the cheese, the crackers, and that variety music, the very best variety music across Hampshire. I've got more great music coming up for you now by Bitty McLean.

0: One of the classics, I think, from Madonna, Into the Groove, playing to you on Our Rich Breakfast. My name is Sean O'Brien. That is almost it for me today on this Wednesday's midweek. It is Thursday tomorrow. I will be back Friday Junior, I like to call that, here from 6 in the morning until 9, whatever time you can join me. That would be absolutely fantastic. Don't forget, coming up for you from 9 o'clock on Outreach Gold is your 60s flashback. That's where I was going with the 6. 80s flashback on Outreach Radio from 9 o'clock. Whatever you do today, have a fantastic day. And I'll meet you back here at some point tomorrow. Same time, same place.
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0: Looking for incredible live music in Southampton this May? Then get yourself down to the 1865. On Monday the 11th of May, don't miss Toots and the Maytals, featuring Lieber Hibbert on their Reggae Got Soul tour. From helping shape ska and rock steady to introducing the very word reggae, the Maytals are true legends of the genre. Now led by Toots' daughter, Lieber Hibbert, this is a powerful celebration of a timeless legacy featuring classics like 5446, Was My Number, Monkey Man, and Pressure Drop. Then on Saturday the 16th of May, step into the sound of the 80s with the Style Councillors, the world's leading tribute to the Style Council, celebrating 40 years of our favourite shop. 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
4: Prime Minister is meeting with Wes Streeting this morning, a key rival, as questions over Keir Starmer's leadership intensify. More than 90 Labour MPs are calling for him to step down. Jovan Owusu-Naipaul is a political commentator and former Labour candidate.
5: I just want to make sure that kind of debate and discussion is as broad as possible, so we can challenge the rise of the right wing, the rise of the populist left wing, and we can kind of unite behind a collective vision and the country knows actually what is going on.
4: Well, despite all the turmoil in Number 10, the King's Speech will take place later today, with the government aiming to restore hope. 10 people thought to have left the hantavirus-hit cruise ship in the South Atlantic island St Helena are to come to the UK to isolate. Meanwhile, the 20 isolating at Arrow Park Hospital are preparing to go back home. And charity Ash say two-thirds of people are backing a ban on smoking in pub gardens, adding it's a step towards a smoke-free generation. From Radio News Hub, I'm Frankie Hersine.
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think of house music when hearing those three little words, Talion, handbag and piano, and you're wondering where you can hear it live, then wonder no more. As this coming Saturday, 16th of May from 4 p.m, I'll be spinning many a great track from the 90s right up to now. I'm DJ Samu, and in the beating heart of Chandler's Ford at Brunch and Brasserie on Oakmount Road, you can treat yourself to this free event where you can get a coffee, some food if you fancy it, because I'll be banging out those uplifting house tunes, and you can have a cheeky dance from 4 p.m. right till 6 p.m. But please be warned, not a Baby Shark track in sight.

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0: Looking for incredible live music in Southampton this May? Then get yourself down to the 1865. On Monday the 11th of May, don't miss Toots and the Maytals, featuring Lieber Hibbert on their Reggae Got Soul tour. From helping shape ska and rock steady to introducing the very word reggae, the Maytals are true legends of the genre. Now led by Toots' daughter, Lieber Hibbert, this is a powerful celebration of a timeless legacy featuring classics like 5446, Was My Number, Monkey Man, and Pressure Drop. Then on Saturday the 16th of May, step into the sound of the 80s with the Style Councillors, the world's leading tribute to the Style Council, celebrating 40 years of our favourite shop. 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
3: 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A few true stories and a few facts from the British Book of Useless Information. 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

0: 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I hope you get out of bed, help you get to work. 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

0: Looking for incredible live music in Southampton this May? Then get yourself down to the 1865. On Monday the 11th of May, don't miss Toots and the Maytals, featuring Lieber Hibbert on their Reggae Got Soul tour. From helping shape ska and rock steady to introducing the very word reggae, the Maytals are true legends of the genre. Now led by Toots' daughter, Lieber Hibbert, this is a powerful celebration of a timeless legacy featuring classics like 5446, Was My Number, Monkey Man, and Pressure Drop. Then on Saturday the 16th of May, step into the sound of the 80s with the Style Councillors, the world's leading tribute to the Style Council, celebrating 40 years of our favourite shop. Expect hit after hit, including Shout to the Top, Long Hot Summer, and You're the Best Thing. 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
3: If you think of house music when hearing those three little words, Italian, handbag and piano, and you're wondering where you can hear it live, then wonder no more. As this coming Saturday, 16th of May from 4 p.m, I'll be spinning many a great track from the 90s right up to now. I'm DJ Samu, and in the beating heart of Chandler's Ford at Brunch and Brasserie on Oakmount Road, you can treat yourself to this free event where you can get a coffee, some food if you fancy it, because I'll be banging out those uplifting house tunes, and you can have a cheeky dance from 4 p.m. right till 6 p.m. But please be warned, not a Baby Shark track in sight.

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2: Questions over the Prime Minister's leadership are intensifying, with Sir Keir Starmer holding a meeting with Wes Streeting this morning. The Health Secretary is seen as a key rival to Sir Keir's premiership. Jovan Owusu-Nepal is a political commentator and former Labour candidate. He says change could be necessary.
3: Anybody would know who leads a team. You're as good as your team, and if your team don't have the confidence in you, you have to step back and say, well, actually, am I doing something wrong here? And as the numbers continue to go up, I think there's some space for some self-reflection.
2: Well, despite all the turmoil in Number 10, the King's Speech will take place later on this morning, with the government aiming to restore hope. Elsewhere, the bodies of three women have been recovered in the sea off Brighton. Emergency services were called near Madeira Drive early this morning. Sussex Police say they're now working to confirm their identities and understand what happened. And in tennis, Andy Murray's returning to the court to coach fellow Briton Jack Draper during the grass court season. From Radio News Hub, I'm Frankie Hess.
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0: Looking for incredible live music in Southampton this May? Then get yourself down to the 1865. On Monday the 11th of May, don't miss Toots and the Maytals, featuring Lieber Hibbert on their Reggae Got Soul tour. From helping shape ska and rock steady to introducing the very word reggae, the Maytals are true legends of the genre. Now led by Toots' daughter, Lieber Hibbert, this is a powerful celebration of a timeless legacy featuring classics like 5446, Was My Number, Monkey Man, and Pressure Drop. 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

If you think of house music when hearing those three little words, Talion, handbag and piano, and you're wondering where you can hear it live, then wonder no more. As this coming Saturday, 16th of May from 4 p.m, I'll be spinning many a great track from the 90s right up to now. I'm DJ Samu, and in the beating heart of Chandler's Ford at Brunch and Brasserie on Oakmount Road, you can treat yourself to this free event where you can get a coffee, some food if you fancy it, because I'll be banging out those uplifting house tunes, and you can have a cheeky dance from 4 p.m. right till 6 p.m. But please be warned, not a Baby Shark track.

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0: Looking for incredible live music in Southampton this May? Then get yourself down to the 1865. On Monday the 11th of May, don't miss Toots and the Maytals, featuring Lieber Hibbert on their Reggae Got Soul tour. From helping shape ska and rock steady to introducing the very word reggae, the Maytals are true legends of the genre. Now led by Toots' daughter, Lieber Hibbert, this is a powerful celebration of a timeless legacy featuring classics like 5446, Was My Number, Monkey Man, and Pressure Drop. 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
4: Where Streeting has been to Downing Street for crunch talks with the Prime Minister. That meeting lasted less than 20 minutes. So far, more than 90 Labour MPs have called for Sir Keir Starmer to step down, while a number of ministers and aides have resigned. Jovan Owusu-Nepal is a political commentator and former Labour candidate.
5: The Labour Party, they should be making their case to the party, to the country, as to what their leadership would look like. And I just want to make sure that that kind of debate and discussion is as broad as possible, so we can challenge the rise of the right wing, the rise of the populist left wing, and we can kind of unite behind a collective vision and the country knows actually what is going on.
4: Next, Sussex Police have confirmed that the bodies of three women were recovered from the sea in Brighton earlier today. Dave Cronin reports.
6: Officers were called at around 5:45 a.m. to reports of concern for the welfare of three women. The bodies were recovered off Madeira Drive. Chief Superintendent Adam Hayes says he knows this is concerning for the community, but asked the public to stay away from the scene while the emergency services continue their work. He added that fast-moving inquiries are ongoing to confirm the identities of these three women and understand exactly what has happened.
4: Travel operator TUI says there's been a 10% drop in summer bookings. The reason's largely due to the Iran war. They're one of several firms impacted by the conflict. The prices of shuttle buses to one of the World Cup stadiums hosting an England game have been slashed following backlash from fans. The Three Lions face Panama at the MetLife Stadium in New Jersey on June 27th. Supporters initially faced an $80 fare to travel to the game. And the Princess of Wales is to receive the Italian City City of Reggio Emilia's highest honour for her work promoting early years development is that she makes the first major overseas royal visit since having treatment. That's the latest from Radio News Herb. I'm Tanita Sims.
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0: looking for incredible live music in Southampton this May? Then get yourself down to the 1865. On Monday the 11th of May, don't miss Toots and the Maytals, featuring Lieber Hibbert on their Reggae Got Soul tour. From helping shape ska and rock steady to introducing the very word reggae, the Maytals are true legends of the genre. Now led by Toots' daughter, Lieber Hibbert, this is a powerful celebration of a timeless legacy featuring classics like 5446, Was My Number, Monkey Man, and Pressure Drop. 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
3: If you think of house music when hearing those three little words, Italian, handbag and piano, and you're wondering where you can hear it live, then wonder no more. As this coming Saturday, 16th of May from 4 p.m, I'll be spinning many a great track from the 90s right up to now. I'm DJ Samu, and in the beating heart of Chandler's Ford at Brunch and Brasserie on Oakmount Road, you can treat yourself to this free event where you can get a coffee, some food if you fancy it, because I'll be banging out those uplifting house tunes, and you can have a cheeky dance from 4 p.m. right till 6 p.m. But please be warned, not a Baby Shark track in sight.
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It's on between 5 and 7, and it's a selection of soul from the 60s, disco from the 70s, and club music from the 80s, with a few other random tracks thrown in for good measure. I hope to see you this Saturday at 5 o'clock for Are You Ready to Party?

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0: Looking for incredible live music in Southampton this May? Then get yourself down to the 1865. On Monday the 11th of May, don't miss Toots and the Maytals, featuring Lieber Hibbert on their Reggae Got Soul tour. From helping shape ska and rock steady to introducing the very word reggae, the Maytals are true legends of the genre. Now led by Toots' daughter, Lieber Hibbert, this is a powerful celebration of a timeless legacy featuring classics like 5446 Was My Number, Monkey Man and Pressure Drop. Then on Saturday the 16th of May, step into the sound of the 80s with the Style Councillors, the world's leading tribute to the Style Council, celebrating 40 years of our favourite shop. 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
4: Reports are suggesting the Health Secretary is poised to resign and trigger a leadership contest tomorrow. Sir Keir Starmer met with Wes Streeting this morning. That meeting lasted just 20 minutes long. While we don't know exactly what was said, the Health Secretary's previously made no secrets of his ambitions to lead the party. Next, the King's speech has taken place, marking the government's priorities for the next parliamentary session.
5: My ministers will introduce legislation to take advantage of new trading opportunities, including a bill to strengthen ties with the European Union.
4: Legislation to strip disgraced peers of their titles was included in the King's speech, following the scandal surrounding Lord Peter Mandelson. And other measures included immigration, green energy and send provisions. And two-thirds of people are backing a ban on smoking in pub gardens. That's according to a new survey by Charity Action on Smoking and Health, who say it's a common sense step towards creating a smoke-free generation. That's the latest from Radio News Hub. I'm Tanita Sims.
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think of house music when hearing those three little words, Italian, handbag and piano, and you're wondering where you can hear it live, then wonder no more. As this coming Saturday, 16th of May from 4 p.m, I'll be spinning many a great track from the 90s right up to now. I'm DJ Samu, and in the beating heart of Chandler's Ford at Brunch and Brasserie on Oakmount Road, you can treat yourself to this free event where you can get a coffee, some food if you fancy it, because I'll be banging out those uplifting house tunes, and you can have a cheeky dance from 4 p.m. right till 6 p.m. But please be warned, not a Baby Shark track inside.

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1: In 3, 2,

weeks off today, Wednesday, the 13th of May. Almost 6 minutes after four. Good afternoon to you. Welcome along. We're here till seven with the drive time. Says you're getting dark at 8:35 tonight. If you're out and about driving, make sure you put your lights on. I know what you're like. You forget. The Soul Train will be here between 5 and 5:30. King of Love Soul between 6 and 6:30. What a good one tonight. Looking at the road, see what's going on. All the normal places being very busy. Bumper to bumper. But we'll keep you up to date. And we'll keep you entertained as well. Looking at the weather a bit later. If you want to get involved with this show, you know you can do, don't you? Yeah, you can. All you got to do is text 07770 090807. That's text 07770.

0: dernier message. Quel est bon. Look at the UK weather, what's going on around the UK. Darlington is cloudy and sunny and 16 there. Hartlepool, hello Hartlepool. Cloudy and sunny and 10 Celsius. There, it's not very warm there, is it? Brighton is cloudy and sunny, 14. Hastings. Cloudy and sunny, Hastings. Dover is cloudy and sunny and 14 there. Glasgow in Scotland, cloudy and 13. And Cardiff, it's cloudy and sunny and 14 there. I think we're ready to go, so let's go now.
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If you watched the game last night, Saints and Middlesbrough, I must admit, okay, I got very, very worried around about 90 minutes, thinking, oh my God, it's going to go into extra time and then it's going to go to penalties. But anyway, we did it anyway, which is great.

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the weather, okay? Cloudy with outbreaks of rain tonight throughout, with loads of 3 Celsius. Thursday being tomorrow, bright spells with outbreaks of rain throughout the day, with highs of 14. Looking at the road soon, okay? We

Falling in the Deep. Tune. What a voice. Can I just say okay, the M271 southbound towards the A33 Redbridge roundabout, apparently it's bumper to bumper there. What else we got for you? Slow traffic on Winchester Road, Bassett Avenue, also A33.

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Hello, friend. Good afternoon to Lisa, okay?

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Who else we got? Dave. All right, Dave. He's in his van. He's driving home. He's had about enough today.

queue in traffic on the A337 Romsey Road into the High Street, it says here. Yeah, building up. Northern Bridge coming out of Southampton. Very busy there. Kitchen Bridge going over towards Wolston, very busy. Redbridge roundabout, the A33, is also very busy. And Totten Playa, we're going towards Totten, also very busy. Yeah, it's picking up now. Normal traffic everywhere you look.

Premier League tonight. Manchester City take on Crystal Palace. Kick off 8 o'clock. A really important game there because they have to win. Sorry, I interrupted you then, didn't I?

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1: Looking for incredible live music in Southampton this May? Then get yourself down to the 1865. On Monday the 11th of May, don't miss Toots and the Maytals, featuring Lieber Hibbert on their Reggae Got Soul Tour. From helping shape ska and rock steady to introducing the very word reggae, the Maytals are true legends of the genre. Now led by Toots' daughter, Lieber Hibbert, this is a powerful celebration of a timeless legacy featuring classics like 5446 Was My Number, Monkey Man and Pressure Drop. 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

0: Hi, Sean O'Brien here. Join me for the breakfast show between 6 a.m. and 9 a.m. Monday to Friday. We're going to have a great laugh. I hope you get out of bed. I hope you get to work. I've got a fantastic variety of music throughout the decades. So if you can join me, that'll be fantastic between 6 a.m. and 9 a.m.
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7 minutes out of 5 o'clock. Hello, Ray. Hello, Sue. Can I put your tune in tomorrow's show? Sorry about that, but I can't get it in there today. Most of these are requests. So I'll do your tune tomorrow in Soul Train. I promise you. Here's Al Green.

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This goes out to Victoria. Can I play? Wake up, everybody.

queue in traffic on northbound Eastern Road, that's Portsmouth. What else we got here? The A288, Milton Road and Cottner Road. Slow traffic there in Portsmouth as well. Busy out there. Very busy. Wake up, everybody. Thank you, Victoria. We are in the Soul Train.

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Stevie. 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Outreach Gold. And also on 102.5 FM. In your car stereo, we're everywhere. Alexa. Yeah, we're like a disease. Like a rash. There's no cream for it. You can't get rid of them.

Soul Train on a Wednesday, Thursday, Friday at 5 o'clock to 5:30. One more. Here's Michael. He wants to be starting something.

currently in Gay Michael's bio in the cinemas. I've been told about 3 or 4 times from people who've gone and seen it. Said it's just outrageous. It's just brilliant. In fact, one person has seen it 6 times already. My son thought it was brilliant. Michael Jackson, want to be saying something?

Tony without breaks of rain throughout the night. With loads of 3 Celsius. Thursday being tomorrow, bright spells with outbreaks of rain throughout the day, with highs of 14 Celsius. Thank you, Clip. Great song.

0: King of Love Songs at 6. We're 13 minutes away. Mark Bowling, Get It On. Don't forget, tomorrow night is the second leg of the Eurovision Song Contest on the BBC, and the final on Saturday. Eurovision Song Contest final is on Saturday. Yeah, can't wait. Good afternoon, Mike P. Okay, apparently he's just woken up.
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very busy over Northern Bridge coming out of Southampton. Itchen Bridge both ways is very busy. The M271 going south towards the A33 Redbridge roundabout, bumper to bumper there. Cotton flyover very busy. Thomas Lewis Way is busy both ways. Motorways are running okay.

Okay, coming up very shortly. Anything can happen on a live show, you know what I'm saying? Bob Marley, Could You Be Loved? Only got about 3 minutes of this song, though.

morning, Wailers. Could you be loved? Just a quick update, okay? The A34 one lane closed due to a broken down vehicle. The vehicle has now been lifted. So traffic will ease in about 10 minutes, it says here.

0: Looking for incredible live music in Southampton this May? Then get yourself down to the 1865. On Monday the 11th of May, don't miss Toots and the Maytals, featuring Lieber Hibbert on their Reggae Got Soul tour. From helping shape ska and rock steady to introducing the very word reggae, the Maytals are true legends of the genre. Now led by Toots' daughter, Lieber Hibbert, this is a powerful celebration of a timeless legacy featuring classics like 5446, Was My Number, Monkey Man, and Pressure Drop. Then on Saturday the 16th of May, step into the sound of the 80s with the Style Councillors, the world's leading tribute to the Style Council, celebrating 40 years of our favourite shop. 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
2: To remind you, Kate Max will be here at 7, live in the studio from 7 until 9 o'clock. Yeah. What a great show she has. Very good.

Continuous Love Songs until 6:30. Are you telling me, okay, the Bassett Avenue, that's the Avenue, going towards Chilworth Avenue. Going towards Chilworth Roundabout. It's very busy there at Bumper and Bumper, apparently. It's gone 6:05. You just finished work.

0: are not touring this year. No. They've got a new album out, but they're not touring this year. Possibly next year. Rolling Stones, miss you. I don't forget tonight again, Man City versus Crystal Palace. 8 o'clock kickoff, and it's a must win for Manchester City if they want to stay in touch with Arsenal.
1: Yeah. 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

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Yeah, normal thing. Just things that go on. I can tell you loads. Quit playing games with my heart.

Judy's Undercover and Baker Street. Don't forget, tomorrow between 6 and 6.30, the Golden Half Hour will be here. Which year we playing tomorrow, even I don't know. Anyway, it's on tomorrow. Undercover, Baker Street. Love it. Janet Jackson, and When I Think of You.

UK. A lot of noise going on there. That's all about, aren't you? Janet Jackson, when I think of you. 7 o'clock tonight, Max will be here. In about 24 minutes from now. Spirits in the sky. Doctor and the medics.

0: Looking for incredible live music in Southampton this May? Then get yourself down to the 1865. On Monday the 11th of May, don't miss Toots and the Maytals, featuring Lieber Hibbert on their Reggae Got Soul tour. From helping shape ska and rock steady to introducing the very word reggae, the Maytals are true legends of the genre. Now led by Toots' daughter, Lieber Hibbert, this is a powerful celebration of a timeless legacy featuring classics like 5446, Was My Number, Monkey Man, and Pressure Drop. 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
1: The Prime Minister insists he has full confidence in the Health Secretary Wes Streeting, despite claims he will launch a leadership bid tomorrow. In another difficult day for the PM, he's had a brief meeting with Streeting at Number 10 before attending the King's Speech. Highlights include the introduction of a tourist tax, digital IDs and a ban on ticket touts. MPs have been debating the contents of that speech, but Conservative leader Kemi Badenoch says you can't avoid the issue everyone is talking about.
2: The Prime Minister is in office, but not in power. Everyone is trying to pretend it's all right. It's not all right.
1: Nigel Farage is to be investigated over a £5 million gift from a party donor. The bodies of three women have been recovered from the sea off Brighton. More than 1,700 people are being quarantined on a UK-operated cruise liner in France following an outbreak of gastroenteritis. And President Trump has touched down in China. That's the latest from Radio News Hub. I'm David Hall.
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0: Looking for incredible live music in Southampton this May? Then get yourself down to the 1865. On Monday the 11th of May, don't miss Toots and the Maytals, featuring Lieber Hibbert on their Reggae Got Soul tour. From helping shape ska and rock steady to introducing the very word reggae, the Maytals are true legends of the genre. Now led by Toots' daughter, Lieber Hibbert, this is a powerful celebration of a timeless legacy featuring classics like 5446 Was My Number, Monkey Man, and Pressure Drop. 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

0: Looking for incredible live music in Southampton this May? Then get yourself down to the 1865. On Monday the 11th of May, don't miss Toots and the Maytals, featuring Lieber Hibbert on their Reggae Got Soul tour. From helping shape ska and rock steady to introducing the very word reggae, the Maytals are true legends of the genre. Now led by Toots' daughter, Lieber Hibbert, this is a powerful celebration of a timeless legacy featuring classics like 5446 Was My Number, Monkey Man, and Pressure Drop. 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
3: If you think of house music when hearing those three little words, Italian, handbag and piano, and you're wondering where you can hear it live, then wonder no more. As this coming Saturday, 16th of May from 4 p.m, I'll be spinning many a great track from the 90s right up to now. I'm DJ Samu, and in the beating heart of Chandler's Ford at Brunch and Brasserie on Oakmount Road, you can treat yourself to this free event where you can get a coffee, some food if you fancy it, because I'll be banging out those uplifting house tunes, and you can have a cheeky dance from 4 p.m. right till 6 p.m. But please be warned, not a baby shark.

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I can't make you stay. I broke your heart. That's the

0: Looking for incredible live music in Southampton this May? Then get yourself down to the 1865. On Monday the 11th of May, don't miss Toots and the Maytals, featuring Lieber Hibbert on their Reggae Got Soul tour. From helping shape ska and rock steady to introducing the very word reggae, the Maytals are true legends of the genre. Now led by Toots' daughter, Lieber Hibbert, this is a powerful celebration of a timeless legacy featuring classics like 5446 Was My Number, Monkey Man and Pressure Drop. 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

0: Looking for incredible live music in Southampton this May? Then get yourself down to the 1865. On Monday the 11th of May, don't miss Toots and the Maytals, featuring Lieber Hibbert on their Reggae Got Soul tour. From helping shape ska and rock steady to introducing the very word reggae, the Maytals are true legends of the genre. Now led by Toots' daughter, Lieber Hibbert, this is a powerful celebration of a timeless legacy featuring classics like 5446 Was My Number, Monkey Man, and Pressure Drop. Then on Saturday the 16th of May, step into the sound of the 80s with the Style Councillors, the world's leading tribute to the Style Council, celebrating 40 years of our favourite shop. 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
3: If you think of house music when hearing those three little words, Italian, handbag and piano, and you're wondering where you can hear it live, then wonder no more. As this coming Saturday, 16th of May from 4 p.m, I'll be spinning many a great track from the 90s right up to now. I'm DJ Samu, and in the beating heart of Chandler's Ford at Brunch and Brasserie on Oakmount Road, you can treat yourself to this free event where you can get a coffee, some food if you fancy it, because I'll be banging out those uplifting house tunes, and you can have a cheeky dance from 4 p.m. right till 6 p.m. But please be warned, not a Baby Shark track in sight.

0: 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I hope you get out of bed, help you get to work. 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
1: Yes, indeed, keeping you connected. 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

Okay, giving you a bit of an update on what we're doing tonight on the show. We're going to cover quite a few genres of club classics tonight. Love, you got the power. Some jazz, funk for you, some soul, some classic disco boogie, some R&B, and of course some classic reggae for you.

Patrick Sounds every Saturday night. That is the great sound of Loose Ends. And of course, don't be a fool.

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4: Yes, indeed, a great era of music in the 70s and 80s. Let me set a chic, Nile Rodgers. This is a remastered copy. I Want Your Love.

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